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0: All right, on the way, a recap of your top five. What's Up with Wendy, our remix of the week, our throwback of the week from the year 2001, a hot pick from Karol G and Bruno Mars, and a sneak peek of Spa Weekend. Let's get things going right now. It's Ariana Grande, Hate That I Made You Love Me, on the Weekend Throwdown.

0: the Weekend Throwdown. I'm Jagger and Ginger, the girls from Cat's Eye. They're from all over the place.
1: They are from Manila, Seoul, Honolulu, Zurich, Atlanta, and Los Angeles.

0: is the Weekend Throwdown. I'm Jagger and Ginger, the girls from Cat's Eye. 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
0: Definitely a worldwide sensation. It's Cat's Eye. Their latest song, it's Animal, on the Weekend Throwdown.

0: That is Cat's Eye. Their latest song is Animal. It's the Weekend Throwdown. I'm Jagger. It's BuzzFeed quiz time on the show. Ginger, what'd you pick for us this week?
1: Build a picnic basket and we'll reveal your role in a sitcom.
0: All right, it sounds like fun. So, Ginger, you took the quiz, right?
1: Obviously.
0: What'd you get?
1: I got the flirt. You're the flirt of the show. Flirting with everyone you see and showing up with a new partner every other day. You're also a genuinely good friend who will show up for your besties whenever they need it. I'm not sure how I feel about that one. Okay, what'd you get?
0: I got the same exact answer. I got the flirt.
1: That's interesting.
0: Apparently, we're both flirty.
1: If you say so.
0: My Ginger, I like that hairstyle.
1: My point exactly.
0: That wasn't flirty enough?
1: Do your feet hurt? You must have fell from heaven.
0: Okay, that's a bad pickup line, but good job.
1: That's my point.
2: 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This is Selena Gomez, and more of the Weekend Throwdown with Jagger is coming up next.
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0: 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I'm Jagger. 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We'd love to play your song for you. What's up, Ginger?
1: What's up? Well, we've got at Sarah Sings 2298. Listening to us on Mix 96.5, the 90s to now in Houston, Texas. 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

0: It's the Weekend Throwdown. I'm Jagger and Ginger. We know that Bailey Littrell was on American Idol, but apparently trying to get him on the show for a while, right?
1: Indeed they have. The producers from American Idol had reportedly reached out to him for 5 straight years to try to get him on the show.
0: And he finally did it, and the rest is history. Here's Bailey's latest, It's So Be It. On the

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0: Number five, Bruno Mars and Risk It All.
2: It's crazy, but it's true. There's nothing I won't do. 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
3: At number four, Stella Lechty with Boston.
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0: Number three, Taylor Swift. I knew it. I knew you.
2: Standing there in the light of the window, wearing that same smile. Man, it's been a while, but I knew it, I knew you.
3: At number two, Ella Langley with Choosing Texas.
2: A cowboy always finds a way to leave, drinking Jack all by myself. He's choosing Texas, I can tell.
0: There's only been one artist that's been strong enough to keep Ella Langley out of the top spot. We'll play number one for you next.
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6: 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Jennifer.

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1: It's the Weekend Throwdown. I'm Jagger. My nickname's Jag. Ginger, your nickname's Ginge Spice. What is Sabrina Carpenter's nickname? What do her friends call her?

0: That's one of my Instagram handles, not my nickname. My nickname, G Ginge Scooter Mom. That's what my mom calls me. Yeah. Well, Sabrina Carpenter has quite a few as well, including Sab, Sabby, Bree, Brina, and Brittany.
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3: 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It's Dracula, the Jenny remix, on the Weekend Throwdown.

0: It's the weekend. Threat Adam Jagger and Ginger Martin Garrix has toured the biggest stages all over the world, but what is something he can't do?
1: Drive.
0: Legally?
1: Well, I mean, I don't know if he can actually drive, but he doesn't have a driver's license.

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2: 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I am so nervous people are not getting my messages. Silent mode, no, let's take it a whole step further. Going on vibrate just isn't enough anymore. And on TikTok, videos are tagged DND. It shows that teens and 20-somethings and now 30-somethings, I think, they are sharing how peaceful they've been since changing their notification settings. Days that you feel like you're getting nothing done because you see your phone light up, you're so distracted, I think they're onto something. 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Let me know if you've embraced this trend.
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0: Weekend Throwdown. I'm Jagger. Thanks so much for hanging out with us. Hit us up on our socials anytime at WKND Throwdown. We'd love to play your song on the show. What's up, Ginge?
1: Hey, well, we've got at Katie 2010 listening to us on Power 1017, the hottest music in Salisbury, Maryland. And she would love us to play Ella Langley with

All right, this weekend, it's Carol G and Bruno Mars with Still. It's a power ballad inspired by 80s-fueled synthwave with a nostalgic soundscape. And Carol said on TikTok, "Thank you, Bruno Mars, for the magic in this song and for filling it the way I did. You're incredible." Check them out together, Carol G and Bruno Mars. Here's Still on the Weekend Throwdown.

0: your Throwdown Throwback from 2008. It's Britney Spears and Womanizer. It's the Weekend Throwdown. I'm Jagger. It's trivia time on the show, Ginger.
1: Oh, boy. Trivia time.
0: I think I picked one in your wheelhouse this week.
1: Oh, yeah? What's that?
0: How many sisters does Ariel have in The Little Mermaid?
1: Huh. Maybe in my wheelhouse?
0: Well, we'll find out your answer less than...

0: That's Olivia Rodrigo and Stupid Song. It's the Weekend Throwdown. I'm Jagger. It's trivia time on the show. Here's the question again. How many sisters does Ariel have in The Little Mermaid? Ginger, do you have an answer?
1: Well, my answer is definitely not in my wheelhouse. Although I know a lot about Disney. That is a really specific question.
0: Well, you got to give me a guess.
1: Well, I know she had a bunch because they all came out of like those little clamshells. So I'm going to go with six.
0: Is that your final answer?
1: My only answer.
0: It's the right answer. Congratulations.
1: Yoo-hoo!
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0: 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This weekend, it's Ariana Grande, Hate That I Made You Love Me, the DJ Punzo remix. Ginger, tell us more about DJ Punzo.
1: DJ Punzo, originally from Philadelphia, has been immersed in music since his teenage years. He is known for his dynamic mixing, high-energy performances, and innovative remixes.
0: Let's check out his

0: 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I'm Jagger, and one of the hottest songs around the world right now belongs to Rise.
1: And every single detail about this band is so specific. They even have their own representative emojis for each member. For instance, Shotaro is bubble tea, Yoonseok is a rock, Sungchan is a frog, Wonbin guitar, Sohee is a guardsman, and Anton looks like he's a dinosaur.
0: All right, it's interesting. The guys from Rise all have their own emojis. They have a song called Do Your Dance right now on the Weekend Throwdown.
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3: 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On the weekend, throw down with Jagger.
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0: same.
1: It's the weekend throwdown. I'm Jagger and Ginger. Of course, this song started getting popular during the World Cup. It was definitely featured as one of the big songs this year. Shakira and Burna Boy. The song's called Die Die.
0: Die Die Die.
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0: It's the Weekend Throwdown. I'm Jagger. Hit us up on our socials at WKNDThrowdown. We would love to play your song on the show. What's up, Ginger?
1: Hey, well, we've got up Brianna B, 8505, listening to us on Y103 in Decatur, Illinois. And she'd love us to play Justin Bieber with Speed Demon on the Weekend Throwdown.

0: What we gonna do right here is go back, way back, back into time.
1: All right, your throwback of the week this weekend, it's Alicia Keys and Fallen, number one this weekend back in 2001. Fallen was released as the lead single from her debut studio album, Songs in A Minor, and as her debut single as well. Written and produced by Alicia, Fallen is generally considered her signature song. Fallen attained global commercial success, reaching number one on Billboard.

It's Hot 100 and the top 10 in several countries and topped the charts also in the Netherlands and New Zealand. In 2009, Fallen was named the 29th most successful song of the 2000s on the Billboard Hot 100 Songs of the Decade chart. Critically acclaimed, it won 3 Grammy Awards at the 44th Annual Grammy Awards in 2002, including Song of the Year, Best R&B Song, and Best Female R&B Vocal Performance. Here it is, your throwback of the week. Number one this weekend, back in 2001, Alicia Keys and Fallen on the Weekend Throwdown.

0: the weekend. Throw it out. I'm Jagger and Ginger, one of our favorites on the show. It's Niall Horan. His song is doing so well on the charts right now.
1: It's doing fan-freaking-tastic. And you know, I love my Niall tidbits so much. Did you know that he has mild obsessive compulsive tendencies and admits that he has to eat the chips off his plate before he's allowed to touch his burger?
0: Oh, of course, you mean fries, because they call them chips over there where he's from.
1: I actually don't know what he's referring to. I will ask him next time I talk to him.
0: Well, whatever it is, it tastes so good. It's Niall Horan.

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0: It's the weekend throwdown. I'm Jagger. Of course, we know Bailey Littrell. His dad is Backstreet Boy Brian Littrell. Do they share anything else besides being pretty good singers?
1: Their love of food. And you know, you might think being a Backstreet Boy and a Backstreet Boy boy that they'd like fancy things. 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
0: Ain't nothing wrong with that.
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0: It's the weekend's word out. I'm Jagger with new music from new artist Stella Lefty.
1: And you know, Jagger, it was just her birthday. So here at the Weekend Throwdown, we want to officially wish a very happy birthday to Stella Lefty.
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3: 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Hit That I Made You Love Me on the Weekend Throwdown.

0: the weekend. Throw it out. I'm Jagger. We'd love to hear from you. Hit us up on our socials anytime. We'd love to play your song on the show, too, at WKND Throwdown. What's up, Ginger?
1: Hey, well, we've got at Ellie1023 listening to us on Electric 969, today's hottest music in Paducah, Kentucky. And she'd love us to play Teddy Swims and Mr. Know-It-All on the weekend Throwdown.

0: That is Benson Boone, the time of my life. It's the Weekend Throwdown. I'm Shagger. It's time now for our weird, wacky story of the week. Ginger, what do you have for us this week?
1: Melanie Gradick wasn't the least bit happy when she was asked to pay to use a toilet in Vienna Park. And she's not taking that sitting down. When nature called, Gradick was shocked to see that there was a 50-cent charge to use the facilities, and even more dismayed to learn that men weren't being charged the same price to use their urinals. Justifiably pissed. I didn't write the jokes, folks. Gradick filed a legal complaint.

0: complaint against the entire city of Vienna, making the argument that charging women for public toilet access is a direct violation of the city's laws against discrimination. I mean, she's not wrong.
1: Yeah, she's actually right. I mean, she shouldn't have to pay to use the toilet, especially with the fact that guys aren't paying for it, so...
0: Also, you guys miss more. Way more.
1: That's not true.
0: I plead the fifth.
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0: That is Rise. The song's called Do Your Dance. It's the Weekend Throwdown. I'm Jagger. Time to get out the door, Ginger.
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0: 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Operations Manager Rich O'Brien. Thanks, as always, to Executive Producer Flips, Ginger, Wendy Wild, Joe Rosati, and Associate Producer Andrew, and Elsa the Wonder Pup. 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
6: 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What's going on with the roads?
7: 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No traffic incidents or congestion. 732-774-3529 if you do have a traffic tip.
6: Today.

0: Today's high is going to be 83, partly sunny and less humid. Tonight, we're getting down to a low of 62. Tomorrow, a high of 82, sunny to partly cloudy. And it's currently 62 degrees. Looks like we won't have any real thunderstorms until about Thursday. So,
1: cool.
0: We'll heads up for the week. When you think of Pizza Hut, you think of...
1: Pizza?
0: There you go. Now, they're dropping...
1: I wasn't sure.
0: They're dropping pizza from their name for the next 25 weeks. They're getting ready for football season just going by Hut.
1: That's kind of funny.
0: You know, Hut. So, if you're getting pizza from Hut, it's Pizza Hut.
1: Yeah, obviously.
0: Temporary rebrand for the next 25 weeks, really for, you know, social media and all that stuff.
1: But yeah, I
0: like that idea.
1: Yeah, it's not a bad one. It actually works out really well.
0: So it comes as select restaurants in the chain are leaning into nostalgia with throwback touches like the Tiffany-style lamps, the checker tablecloth, the red plastic cups, and the vinyl booths.
1: Nice.
0: Now, this is the only way I remember Pizza Hut. I don't remember any other way.
1: Yeah.
0: This comes as Yum Brands, the company's parent company, moves forward with deals to sell Pizza Hut's operations around the world.
1: Wait, what does that mean?
0: It means Pizza Hut's for sale.
1: Oh, like their whole corporation.
0: Yes. Yum is looking to move on from Pizza Hut.
1: Ah.
0: So it looks like they're doing this to put it on display, being like, you want to buy this. Check out Hut.
1: Okay, I wonder if it works for them.
0: I'm sure someone will buy Pizza Hut. Or another big conglomerate will buy Pizza Hut.
1: Possibly, yeah.
0: I'd be surprised they didn't.
1: I'm not even aware of the conglomerates that do own the chain restaurants like this.
0: There's a bunch. All of your favorite chains are probably under one of those conglomerates.
1: Yeah, I figured, but I wouldn't even know what they are.
0: Darden is one of them. Yum is another one.
1: Yeah, I know, because you've talked about Darden for a while.
0: Who's Dunkin' under? Dunkin's under one now, and it's a really big one.
1: Dunkin's not just under Dunkin'.
0: No. No, Dunkin' was sold, I believe, in 2020.
1: I wouldn't even know how to look that up.
0: Dunkin' Parent Company?
1: Oh.
0: It's Inspire Brands.
1: Oh, I know that one,
0: and
1: too.
0: And that's Arby's, Buffalo Wild Wings, Dunkin', Jimmy John's, Sonic.
1: Yeah.
0: Yeah, a lot of them have those just, you know, grouping.
1: Mm-hmm. That makes sense.
0: Mm-hmm.
1: So we'll see where Target. We'll see where Pizza Hut goes.
0: We'll see where Pizza Hut goes. Maybe it goes to Target. Maybe Target's their hand in the food game.
1: Who knows? Because Pizza Hut's not in. No, because is it McDonald's that's in Walmart usually? Because you know how sometimes they have the.
0: I think Domino's is their own.
1: They may be owned by themselves.
0: Yeah.
1: Good for them if they're still under that.
0: They are.
1: Yeah, good for them for that.
0: Domino's Pizza Group, so. 732-774-3529. We've got Celebrity Juice on the way. 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
1: 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It's a Monday. We've got your celebrity juice. 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
2: So Brenda Song, she's joined the broadcast for the Los Angeles Rams preseason clash over the weekend, and she's now a guest color analyst. She did this on Saturday. They loved it so much that she's coming back this Friday for their game.
1: I never thought Macaulay Culkin's wife would be calling football games on the NFL Network.
2: It's funny that you call her that when I would just call her a Disney Channel star.
1: I was going to say, would you call him Brenda Song's husband?
2: No, I wouldn't her his wife. I just would call her former Disney Channel star.
1: Yeah, I didn't watch her on the Disney Channel. The only way I know her is through Macaulay Culkin.
2: She has a show on Netflix with, oh my gosh.
1: Apparently she's a huge Rams fan.
2: Yes, yeah, she is.
1: And that's why they put her on the Rams game. So it's better that she did the color for a team that she knows instead of another team in the league.
2: She's into a lot of sports. Like the show that she's on right now is a basketball show as well.
1: Well,
2: she's
1: I don't care about the show. I mean, you have to watch the games.
2: She does. No, like she goes to she goes to games a lot. Yeah, she always does.
1: I'm watching Showtime on HBO. I'm really into the Lakers. I mean, you know, it's different if you're watching the team and following them.
2: It's funny because it's kind of like the Lakers is the team that she works for in the show.
1: Well, yeah, I imagine she seems to be LA based.
2: Yeah, it's the Running Point one with Kate Hudson. So,
1: don't know what that is.
2: It's a newer show on Netflix. It's pretty good.
1: So she's doing color. She's the second person in the booth. Yeah.
2: Yeah, she may actually last for the rest of the season.
1: I don't know if it would go nationwide. Maybe it's working in L.A.
2: Who knows?
1: So we'll see.
2: Now, Andrew Garfield, he does not have a real Instagram account. But he does have a secret one that he's addicted to.
1: Is he in the NBA?
2: No.
1: Speaking of basketball, is Andrew Garfield taking after the NBA players?
2: No, why? Why would you say that?
1: They all have burner accounts.
2: Oh, I mean, a lot of people have burner accounts. Like, kids have burner accounts.
1: Right. But the NBA is known for their players having burner accounts. There's been scandals with NBA players not switching off their burner accounts.
2: Is it just to watch people?
1: No, it's to comment and do all that stuff.
2: Oh, okay. Well, I don't know if they're looking at ceramic content, because that's what Andrew Garfield's looking at.
1: Ceramics?
2: Ceramic content and lots of Japanese kind of craftspeople, specifically. Right. So that's what he is looking at on his burner account. But you can't even call it a burner, because he doesn't even have a real one.
1: He even says he's like just hours wasted.
2: And that's, yeah, I do wonder what, because I know Meta's in that lawsuit right now. I wonder.
1: I doubt they'll lose that.
2: And it has everything to do with spending hours and hours on these apps. So we'll see what happens there, too. And it turns out they don't want Meghan Markle in the UK either. You know how last week or the week before we mentioned about how Meghan Markle and Prince Harry are moving back to the UK? Well, she was going to restart her acting career in this show called The Gentlemen, but the offer was withdrawn due to public backlash.
1: It's over. I mean, she's not going to act again. That's it. She wasn't that big of a name to start.
2: It was just suits.
1: She wasn't. She like really went all in. She pushed her chips in, and you know, she lost the flop. Like, it didn't happen.
2: Why is it that we don't like her so much? Because she was just unlikable.
1: Yeah, it's just her.
2: Like just her.
1: Just her.
2: Did we like her when she was on Suits? When Suits aired before Prince Harry?
1: I don't think people had enough of an opinion. So she just kind of came out and left a sour taste in everyone's mouth.
2: Yeah.
1: You know, she was just like, I guess, up and coming. She didn't even do movies.
2: No. I literally don't know her. Yeah, you know,
1: we're talking about a TV actress just getting all crazy. 732-774-3529. That's your celebrity juice. It's the B98.5 Morning Show.

0: 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Good morning.
1: Good morning.
0: So what do you think about Idaho's greatest export?
1: The potatoes?
0: We're talking about potatoes.
1: Love them.
0: What's Americans wrong with it? Were asked, what is your favorite way to eat a potato? And before you jump to conclusions, you have to think about all the ways potatoes are shaped and formed and dined and delivered.
1: Like mashed.
0: Mashed is one of them, sure.
1: Tots.
0: Yep.
1: Chips.
0: Yeah.
1: Fries.
0: Potato salad.
1: Yeah, that doesn't do it for me.
0: That's one of them. Because it doesn't do it for you.
1: Nah.
0: Some people might like that at a picnic.
1: No, I know people love that. It is just not for me.
0: I like potato salad much more than a macaroni salad.
1: I've heard that before.
0: If I see the two of them, I'm going potato.
1: You'd rather mayo over potato than mayo over pasta?
0: Yeah. Yeah.
1: Okay.
0: Yeah, I feel like it's more of a natural mix.
1: That makes sense.
0: More of a natural mix. Americans were asked. 99% of Americans said they like potatoes. Only 1% was like, nah, I'm okay.
1: Feel like they're crazy.
0: So what is your favorite way to eat potatoes? Now that we've thought of a few, what would be your go-to with potatoes? Because, I think it's one of those situations are situational. I don't know if I have one favorite way.
1: Oh, I don't.
0: I could walk you through a day of potatoes. Like my ideal day, right, is hash browns in the morning.
1: Yeah.
0: For breakfast. French fries for lunch. Mashed potatoes for dinner.
1: See, I think I'd rather roasted potatoes than mashed potatoes for dinner.
0: You know, I'm going mashed potatoes so I can dip. I'm a mashed potato dipper.
1: What does that mean?
0: It's pretty self-explanatory.
1: Like you want to dip in the mashed potatoes?
0: Yeah. I use mashed potatoes as a dip.
1: Oh, as a dip.
0: So if I have like chicken cutlets.
1: Yeah.
0: If I have a steak, you know, I have it on the fork. I'm dipping into the potatoes.
1: If you want a little scoop.
0: Sometimes I'll even mix the veggies in there if I want to get my veggies and I'm feeling healthy. You know, and I really wouldn't want to eat them alone. I put my veggies in the potatoes so I know I'm going to eat them.
1: Sounds like my La Rosa order.
0: And then boom, all in one bite. Here we go. It's all going to the same place anyway.
1: Yeah. So, I think if I'm mixing stuff, vegetables and mashed potatoes work well together to do that.
0: Yeah. So what would be your go-to potato?
1: You didn't even pick one. You picked three, one for each meal.
0: I narrowed it down. I gave you some time to think about it, and I'm going to narrow down from my three right there. I think hash browns are getting eliminated, you know, top three. Hash browns getting the bronze. I think French fries are getting silver, and I think mashed potatoes are going to be number one. Mashed potatoes get the gold.
1: I think I would go French fries is number one, roasted potatoes is two, and then mashed is three.
0: You know, I saw that baked potatoes are losing popularity. Is that younger people don't like baked potatoes as much as older people do?
1: I'm not a fan. I just don't care enough to make it that way.
0: It's got to be loaded. I have no interest in a baked potato unless it's one of those with the sour cream and the bacon and the chives,
1: you know,
0: the cheese. Yeah. Wine and dine me with a baked potato.
1: You don't want just butter.
0: No. Oh, my mom does that. I'm always like.
1: My mom does that too.
0: Yeah, that's the send it back. You know, I mean, I'm not going to send it back, obviously.
1: But
0: you'll
1: eat it because it's a potato.
0: It's one of those. I usually clear my plate. There's definitely remnants still around.
1: Yeah,
0: I'm not finishing it.
1: Yeah, I don't seem to finish a baked potato like that.
0: I'm not finishing it. So Americans did say mashed potatoes were their favorite, followed by baked, then potato chips tied with roasted, hash browns, tater tots, and then the list, you know.
1: Goes on.
0: Goes on and on. What is your favorite way to consume potatoes? 732-774-3529. 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
1: So Island Beach State Park has been ranked among the top 20 worst beaches for parking and traffic issues in a national ranking. Siesta Keys in Florida takes in at number one. And the reason that Island Beach State Park is at the top of this list is a lot to do to the fact of like a one-way in, one-way out type of street.
0: Gotcha.
1: Which is why a lot of the beaches on this list land on that, because there's not many ways to get there.
0: Yep.
1: And in Manasquan, someone found 5 needles on the beach, which prompted a sweep of the entire beach. A total of 60 syringes and needles were found during the search. So they didn't actually close down the water for the time, but they just wanted to make sure everyone was aware.
0: That was a big story over the weekend.
1: Yeah.
0: If you'd like more info on our local lead, send us a text and we can get that to you.
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3: Traffic and weather.
0: Today's high is going to be 83, partly sunny and less humid. Tonight, we're getting down to a low of 62. Tomorrow, a high of 82, sunny to partly cloudy. It looks like we're not going to have any real rain until Thursday.
1: Oh, nice.
0: It's currently 64 and sunny.
1: And taking a look at the roads right now, there's no traffic incidents or congestion.

0: 732-774-3529 if you do have a traffic tip.
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0: Today you can expect a knee-high east-southeast short period wind swell. Clean conditions in the morning with west winds 5 to 10 miles an hour.

0: Semi-choppy conditions for the afternoon with the wind shifting to the south 10 to 15 miles an hour. We're currently in high tide here at the Jersey Shore with the next low tide expected to set in at around 11:20 this morning. And the ocean temperature is currently 77 degrees.
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1: Good morning.
0: So we're coming out of a summer weekend. Let's say you had a guy's night or a girl's night, right?
1: Uh-huh.
0: You come home, you had a couple drinks. Do you think that you should sleep on the couch or that your partner should sleep on the couch or go into the bed? Like, let's say you're in bed, right? You're sleeping.
1: Yeah.
0: Your husband comes home. He had a night out. He was partying.
1: Why would I make him sleep on the couch?
0: Well, you wouldn't make him sleep on the couch, but it would be because you're sleeping, should he go on the couch?
1: No, just get into the bed. Who cares?
0: I'm just asking. I think it would be considerate. You know, that would be the first thought. Be like, probably up there. Don't want me to disrupt anything. It's already late.
1: What's the difference between me going to bed earlier on a normal day than him?
0: I want to say the smell of alcohol, the potential snoring, all those things that come with it.
1: I mean, no,
0: you know,
1: it's fine.
0: The flopping around like a fish out of water in bed. Because usually, you know, when someone's drunk, they sleep different.
1: I was going to say they pass out quicker.
0: Yeah, possibly. So it was just quick question.
1: No,
0: you know.
1: Sometimes he doesn't come upstairs, mostly because the bottom floor is a lot cooler.
0: Yeah.
1: And he wants the coolness of the couch in the dead.
0: Right. So that's a reason. Temperature.
1: The last time I woke up and I was like, where the heck are you? And I go down.
0: Like that's what my wife would say. My wife would be really upset if I didn't come to bed and not think I came home that night and get increasingly mad at me. So I would be like, I have to go up there. Being like, he's not home. What's he doing?
1: I mean, I heard.
0: It's getting really late.
1: Does she not hear you come home?
0: It depends.
1: Because typically I feel like when the dog barks for something like that,
0: yeah,
1: I'd wake up. So whether it was you coming into the house or somebody walking by where the ring went off or whatever the case was, I'll typically wake up for those sounds.
0: Just a thought. Would you sleep on the couch? Would you try to, you know, not disturb anyone? Or would you go upstairs? What do you got?
1: I was going to say definitely go upstairs. Shaq wants to be a part of the Avengers so bad.
0: He's not.
1: He's not. Marvel keeps telling him
0: that dream's already dead.
1: Yeah, he's like, they keep telling me I'm too big. They keep telling me that.
0: And not stature-wise. They're saying that he's too big, that if Shaq popped up in a movie, everyone would be like, that's Shaq.
1: Yeah, he's like, nobody will believe that I'm like a doctor or something, a crazy character. It's just not going to be believable for me.
0: You would have to put him in prosthetics and makeup for hours.
1: And you want to know what his next goal is?
0: What?
1: Now he's going after The Rock. So now, you know, Marvel turned him down multiple times. He's like, okay, my next thing is, Dwayne The Rock Johnson. I want to do a movie with you so I can beat you up.
0: The Rock and Shaq?
1: Yeah. He's like, this is so easy. Barbecue chicken.
0: I feel like they could do a buddy cop movie.
1: That would be funny.
0: A Shaq and Rock buddy cop movie?
1: So like Paul Blart's Mall Cop, but...
0: No. What I'm thinking is the other guys... With Samuel L. Jackson instead. You know, like how it's they're the duo before Mark Wahlberg and Will Ferrell?
1: Yeah.
0: If you did that concept with Shaq and The Rock, you could be on to something.
1: Okay. I'm down for that. I could be into it.
0: Yeah.
1: So he's trying.
0: Yeah, I don't think you can have them oppose each other because they're both pretty much fan favorites.
1: Yeah, you don't want one.
0: Right.
1: Who's gonna
0: I don't think it would work. You need them both to be on the same side.
1: Well, Shaq wants to beat him up, so...
0: Huh? That may keep Shaq from getting the movie. We've seen Shaq Fu, okay? I mean, you know.
1: He did a movie.
0: Shaq's
1: like
0: done
1: that.
0: A couple movies. Shaq didn't really work out at the box office. Shaq did it before it was, you know, cool to have those big names like that.
1: Oh, it was a video game. A 1994 2D fighting game starring Shaq.
0: Yeah, Shaq has his hands in everything, but the movies didn't really pan out.
1: Is it because he's just not a good actor?
0: Was that Kazam? Was that what he was?
1: No, Shaq Fu is a video game. You were right on that.
0: Yeah. And then Kazam is his 1996 film.
1: Oh, I forgot about this movie.
0: Yeah. When he was a genie.
1: Yeah, he was a genie. Oh, that was not a good one.
0: No.
1: 5% on Rotten Tomatoes.
0: Yeah, it was a clunker.
1: Oh, my God.
0: Even, I mean, I was young when this came. I remember watching Kazam. I was like, this is bad. This is bad. 732-774-3529 is our number. It's the B98.5 Morning Show with Matteo and Lenny.

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3: 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We'll also have your local lead and stupid news. What's going on with the roads?
4: Right now, nothing. No traffic incidents or congestion. 732-774-3529 if you do have a traffic tip.
3: Today's high is going to be 83, partly sunny and less humid. Tonight, we're getting down to a low of 62. Tomorrow, a high of 82, sunny to partly cloudy. Looks like we're not going to have any real rain until Thursday. It's currently 64. It feels like 69 degrees at the B98.5 studio. So did you see this circulating this weekend? I know we just briefly talked about it
4: a little bit.
3: Oh,
4: what I just said, I forgot to mention.
3: Yeah, because I saw
4: TV.
3: It, too. I saw it, too. Videos circulating on social media about filming a new show at the Jersey Shore.
4: Yeah, it was just, I don't even know what it was.
3: Now, I've seen a couple different theories behind it. One of them was that they're going to try to almost remake
4: Jersey Shore
3: with a younger cast.
4: That's exactly what I was thinking.
3: Say that one was almost 20 years ago, the original. You know, that first season in Seaside.
4: You can't remake it.
3: Are we going to try to recreate it? You could try.
4: You know, yes, you could try. It's not going to be successful because you did that in 2010 and there was barely phones.
3: That was the first one that I saw. The second one was that it was a like Netflix dating type show called The Leftovers.
4: They have the name.
3: Yeah.
4: And what, they're just dating at the Jersey Shore?
3: I don't know.
4: Like going to my hometown sort of concept, possibly.
3: Yeah.
4: And I wouldn't put it past Netflix being the one to do it because they're here now. So
3: yeah,
4: that makes sense.
3: I saw this article and it says...
4: you actually saw articles
3: about it.
4: There's
3: a reality series, The Leftovers, for Netflix coming to the Jersey Shore. Now, there's a paywall. I can't see anything behind that.
4: Oh, I hate that.
3: But that was the second one. So I saw two different theories behind the videos. I did see... You know, the videos in Seaside over the weekend with the cameraman and by Beachcomber.
4: Yeah, it was exactly that. So, to me...
3: So, it's all speculation between us right now. We don't know.
4: But, I don't think...
3: But something's going on.
4: Nobody knows because they probably all signed NDAs and they can't talk about it until that promo hits. But I'd be very surprised if... We're talking Seaside specifically, right?
3: That's the one I saw.
4: They didn't want the cast. They didn't want the OG Jersey Shore cast to come back to do anything for their family vacation. Why would they sign up for another reality show?
3: Price was right. I don't know.
4: I have... And this is just what I'm thinking in my head. Obviously, we don't have the answers to any of this.
3: Right.
4: But... In a way, I'd rather them try to bring back Jersey Shore than to have all of this speculation just be it's a reality dating show. Ugh.
3: Yeah, we'll see. I mean, Netflix is going to be around more and more.
4: Well, yes.
3: And these shows. So I don't know if they've... I'm sure they've started.
4: They've started what?
3: Filming in the...

0: on locations.
1: Yeah, 100%. You know, they've been filming everywhere.
0: That's just
1: in
0: the sound stage and all that stuff they're building in Eatontown.
1: Yeah, they've been filming throughout the entire state from the tax breaks that Murphy was giving them. Or so just production companies overall.
0: Could be one of them, one of their shows. We'll see.
1: Yeah. Nobody in those videos, I haven't like looked through some of the comments, I didn't see anything recognizing anybody.
0: No.
1: Like the friends of the friends are not like, oh, that's Jessica. Or that's Amy. You remember her? Remember her from high school?
0: Speaking of Seaside, we have a 4-pack of ride and slide passes to Casino Pier and Breakwater Beach up for grabs with our favorite game show, Fun Facts and Trivia. That's on the way. 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
1: How many noses does a slug have?
0: A slug?
1: A slug.
0: You ever seen a slug's nose?
1: It's not like our noses. Like, they have...
0: They could be. I've never gotten close enough to a slug to see it.
1: Like, they have them on some tentacles and stuff like that, but, like, how many noses do they have? They have more than one.
0: You know, what if they're wearing those disguise glasses and that's what their noses look like? What if all slugs have a mustache?
1: I'm actually now trying to look for their eyes. Like, where are their eyes? Like, these pictures are now gross.
0: Yeah, have you gotten an up close? How close to a slug have you been?
1: Ew. Their eyes look gross. I've never been this close to a slug.
0: No? Next time you see a slug, you'll see him a little different.
1: I don't even want to touch a caterpillar. You think I want to touch a slug?
0: Why not? Caterpillar?
1: Yeah, I don't want to touch a caterpillar.
0: A very hungry caterpillar.
1: I'm aware.
0: And he was a big...
1: And you're supposed to be like...
0: caterpillar.
1: You're supposed to be cute with your kids and, like, play with caterpillars outside, like the good old days, and I just don't
0: play
1: want...
0: Play with caterpillars outside?
1: I just, like, don't want to be that... I just can't be that mom.
0: I will not stand for any caterpillar slander, because the very hungry caterpillar is a hit in the house.
1: Slander. It's just an insect, and I just don't...
0: It turns into a butterfly.
1: I don't mesh with insects. Me and insects just don't get along.
0: You don't go together?
1: We don't. We don't go together. I don't like them. I don't even want to touch a butterfly.
0: Come on.
1: Maybe I'll be nice to a ladybug, because they're lucky, I gotta think.
0: How do you, like, any pick?
1: What grosses me out and what doesn't gross me out.
0: How does that work with you?
1: It's really that simple. Like, what grosses me out and what doesn't gross me out.
0: What are we looking for?
1: How many noses does a slug have?
0: How many noses does a slug have?
1: It's more than one.
0: 4-pack of Ride and Slide Pass to Casino Pier and Breakwater Beach up for grabs. Good luck. 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

0: 98.5. What's your name?
1: Debbie.
0: Debbie, you ready to play some fun facts and trivia?
1: I am.
0: Let's do it.
2: How many noses does a slug have?
1: Two.
2: Ding, ding, ding, ding, ding.
0: Congratulations. You're a winner.
1: Thank you.
0: Those two noses just won you a four-pack of ride and slide pass to the casino pier in Breakwater Beach.
1: That's awesome. Thanks so much.
0: Enjoy your time there. You're a winner. Debbie, who just hooked you up?
1: C98.5.

0: 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Here's your local lead on B98.5.
1: So Island Beach Day Park was ranked among the top 20 worst beaches for parking and traffic issues. Siesta Beach in Florida came in at number one. And the reason that these beaches are in the top 20 is mostly because of the one way in, one way out.
0: Okay.
1: That's what it, like, and we're talking about parking and traffic. Yep. We're not talking about the beautifulness.
0: No, I mean, you can't do like a three lane each way.
1: Yeah, there's no room for that, especially on Island Beach State Park. Now, over the weekend in Manasquan, someone found five needles on the beach, which prompted a sweep of the entire beach. Turns out they ended up finding 60 in total during their search.
0: And this was a big story this weekend.
1: And they cleaned it up, obviously, but I think along the entire shoreline, just be aware of what you see.
0: If you'd like more info on our local lead, send us a text and we can get that to you.
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0: Today's high is going to be 83, partly sunny and less humid. Tonight, we're getting down to a low of 62. Tomorrow, a high of 82, and it's currently 64, feels like 69. Going to be nice until about Thursday. Looks like then we're expecting more rain.
1: All right, listen, I'll take a couple days off. I'm not mad about that.
4: What's wrong with that?
1: And taking a look at the roads, there's no traffic incidents or congestion right now. 732-774-3529 if you do have a traffic tip.
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1: Today, you can expect a knee-high east-southeast shore period wind swell. Clean conditions in the morning with west winds, 5 to 10 miles an hour. Semi-choppy conditions for the afternoon with the wind shifting south, 10 to 15 miles an hour. Low tides expected to set in at around 11:20 this morning here at the Jersey Shore, with the next high tide in at around 5:45 this evening. And the ocean temperature is currently 77 degrees.
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1: Good morning.
0: So this woman took a page out of Jonah Hill's playbook.
1: Okay.
0: An Alaskan woman credits martial arts training for surviving a brown bear attack near a salmon stream. Now, Caitlin Lane was walking her dog, Vesper, near Bell's Flats when an 800-pound Kodiak bear charged her. She initially tried making noise and standing her ground before fleeing uphill. When the bear grabbed her right leg, she flipped onto her back and kicked the bear in the face.
1: Ooh.
0: She says you use one leg to kind of block and you kick with the other, she said. She added the move may have been instinctual, but linked it to past jiu-jitsu training. Her dog distracted the bear and its cubs long enough for Caitlin Lane to react. She escaped with only bruises and minor scratches. She called 911 and plans to resume her walks, this time with bear bellies.
1: Yeah, that would scare me, being attacked by a bear.
0: Yeah? I feel like in Alaska, though, you're kind of ready.
1: For a bear?
0: Yeah.
1: I feel like you're ready for...
0: I think you're ready for much more in Alaska.
1: Than you are here in New Jersey.
0: Right, like the wildlife aspect of it. You know, we see a deer, and we're like, all right, make sure it doesn't hit our car.
1: And we do have bears here. It's not like we don't.
0: Right, but, you know, I'll tell you, if I came, I'm totally unprepared.
1: Oh, yeah. I was trying to think of what the animal was. I was thinking of moose and caribou.
0: Totally unprepared. Anything bigger than a deer, and even size-wise, anything more than a deer, I'm just like, I don't know what to do here.
1: You okay with the fox?
0: Yeah, foxes are small.
1: They are. I'm just asking.
0: I've come across foxes walking my dog.
1: Yeah, they don't bother you if you don't bother them.
0: No, they run from us. I mean, my dogs are bigger, so they want nothing to do with my dogs. A Japanese father left his young son alone on Mount Fuji after the boy grew too tired to continue climbing. Well, I don't think this guy's going to win a Father of the Year award anytime soon.
1: No, definitely not.
0: The 48-year-old abandoned...
1: They got Dyfus over there?
0: The 48-year-old abandoned his 7-year-old at roughly 8,170 feet on the trail around 4:30 in the morning, telling the child to wait while he continued up with his older son. A worker found the boy alone on the bench 3 hours later at 7:40 and alerted police, who located the father near the 8th station, I guess the 8th checkpoint on the trail, and ordered him back.
1: They're walkie-talking.
0: Yeah. Rain and fog began moving in when the child was discovered. The boy was uninjured and reunited with his family. The dad says, quote, I made a rash decision and I deeply regret it.
1: The kid's probably like, my dad just left me to go finish the hike. Yeah, I'm chilling here.
0: The police called the abandonment unacceptable and reminded hikers to plan around the slowest member of your group.
1: Also, why are you have a 7-year-old
0: hiking like 8,000 feet?
1: Yeah.
0: What are you doing?
1: I think I would just, they would leave me there too on that bench. After 8,000 feet?
0: Yeah.
1: That's high.
0: Yeah.
1: Forget about the distance. At 4:30
0: in the morning.
1: Yeah.
0: They found him at 7.
1: Like, well, how long were you hiking for? Like, what time did you leave?
0: Is it a camping trip or what? And there are hundreds of places where new parents can get inspiration for baby names. Over the recent years, one of those sources of inspiration has become weapons. Starting in the 2000s, Nameberry says weapon-inspired names like Wesson, Caliber, Shooter, and Trigger started to show themselves regularly.
1: Wesson?
0: Yeah, like Smith and Wesson.

0: In recent years, a few dozen parents decided to add names like Mace, Beretta, Remington, and Dagger to the mix.
1: What's a Remington's a type of gun?
0: Yes, it is. Experts in social trends say these names can be more common in rural areas, and the frequency tends to ebb and flow as times change. Remington Steele, shout out to Pierce Brosnan. Before his Bond role, he played Remington Steele.
1: I was thinking of, like, the bear. The Remington Bear.
0: Who's Remington Bear?
1: I thought there was a Remington
0: Bear. That's Paddington.
1: Oh.
0: He wears the red hat. Like the raincoat.
1: I was like, why can't I find this on Google?
0: It's Paddington Bear.
1: That makes so much more sense.
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3: Nothing. No traffic incidents or congestion. 732-774-3529 if you do have a traffic tip.
2: Today's high is going to be 83, partly sunny and less humid. Tonight, we're getting down to a low of 62. Tomorrow, high of 82, sunny to partly cloudy. Looks like we're going to have nice weather until Thursday. That's when we can expect some thunderstorms in the area. It's currently 65. It feels like 70. I want to know if you've ever done this, because I do this all the time. Have you ever dropped a soda can or just opened a soda can and tapped on the top before opening it so it doesn't explode?
3: Sometimes.
2: Turns out it doesn't really make much of a difference.
3: I don't think it does.
2: If the best way to avoid a fizzy can is to just, you know,
3: not drop it,
2: let it sit for a few minutes and then open it slowly. Yeah, tapping it doesn't work, but I tap every can before I open it.
3: Oh, really?
2: Tap the top every time with the thumb.
3: Oh, I don't do that. I only do that sometimes if I drop it.
2: Just every can I do that. And then if I'm drinking out of the can, I always put a dent

0: in front of where the mouthpiece is.
1: Wait, what do you mean?
0: Like, you know when you're drinking out of a can?
1: Yeah, you crack it open.
0: And then where you would put your thumb, I dent it in like that.
1: Oh. No, never done that before. It's supposed
0: to make it easier to drink.
1: To drink?
0: Yeah.
1: Okay. Where'd you find that hack?
0: College.
1: You mean from a beer can?
0: No, it's just any can.
1: Are you sure about that?
0: It could be a soda can, okay. Any can. You
1: so
0: know.
1: The fuzz is from the beer, got it.
0: Any fizzy
1: like,
0: drink?
1: There's no way someone's like, oh, you got a crisp Coke? Let's put that in there.
0: Why not?
1: Shotgunning a crisp Coke? Did you know this helps?
0: You wouldn't do that to shotgun. You wouldn't do that. That wouldn't make any sense.
1: I know, because you do it at the bottom. I got it.
0: Wouldn't make any sense to
1: you
0: shotgun.
1: You key the bottom of it. I get it.
0: But, yeah, you can let it sit upright for a couple minutes and let the gas escape first, and hopefully you don't have a big cleanup.
1: Yeah. I had to clean up almost a gallon of milk this weekend. I was so mad. R.I.P. We just bought it, too. Like, you know when you go to the store?
0: Are you going
1: to
0: go into detail, or are you just going to go like, with R.I.P. and then let us fill in the blanks? You know, is this going to be a use your imagination?
1: No,
0: what happened?
1: I didn't even finish. Like, you know when you go to a store and you just buy it, right? And
0: yes.
1: Now you're just so happy you
0: are
1: have
0: you
1: milk.
0: Are you home?
1: Yes, I'm home.
0: Okay.
1: I'm home, and then my son decides he wants the milk.
0: Mm-hmm.
1: So he takes it off the countertop and drops it.
0: Mm.
1: So sad.
0: Yeah.
1: So sad. I was like, ugh, I guess I'll get up now.
0: Yeah.
1: Help you clean up.
0: I've learned, and we both have tall children, that, you know, that island or countertops or tables, it's not safe now.
1: He could take it out of the refrigerator.
0: Yeah.
1: Like, he takes the full gallon out of the refrigerator. Like, don't be that strong.
0: Mm-hmm.
1: I don't need you to be that strong at two. You could be a little weaker.
0: Nope. Nope.
1: Please.
0: Nope.
1: A little less muscle. That'd be nice.
0: No, it was my father-in-law's party, his birthday party over the weekend. He turned 60, so we brought my daughter over there, and they were hanging out, and she started running, and he's like, how did she get so fast? I was like, yeah.
1: She just runs, man.
0: Yeah, these kids can move.
1: Yeah. When I went to Carmen's Farms yesterday. He was just running. I was just like, don't put your hands in the ostriches.
0: Yeah.
1: It's like, they're going to bite you. It's like, don't touch the buffalo or the bison or whatever the heck that is. That thing is big. Please come back. Please. And then he's like, come back. Come on. You guys are slow. I was like, see, look, guys, tell you, you're slow. I'm slow for a reason.
0: Yeah. Nope. That's where it's at. So tapping on a can doesn't really do much. Yeah. If you put that dent in, it does help you drink, though. Just, you know, helps with the fizz.
1: Helps your beer.
0: Or soda.
1: And it helps your beer.
0: You know, or your Sprite.
1: Yeah. Okay.
0: You don't want to... You know.
1: Doubt it, but go on.
0: We've got celebrity juice on the way. It's the B98.5 Morning Show.
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1: 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It's a Monday. We've got your celebrity juice. 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
2: So Brenda Song, she's joined the broadcast for the Los Angeles Rams preseason clash over the weekend, and she's now a guest color analyst. She did this on Saturday. They loved it so much that she's coming back this Friday for their game.
1: I never thought Macaulay Culkin's wife would be calling football games on the NFL Network.
2: It's funny that you call her that when I would just call her a Disney Channel star.
1: I was going to say, would you call him Brenda Song's husband?
2: No, I wouldn't her his wife. I just would call her former Disney Channel star.
1: Yeah, I didn't watch her on the Disney Channel. The only way I know her is through Macaulay Culkin.
2: She has a show on Netflix with, oh my gosh.
1: Apparently she's a huge Rams fan.
2: Yes, yeah, she is.
1: And that's why they put her on the Rams game.
2: So it's better that she
1: did the color for a team that she knows instead of another team in the league.
2: She's into a lot of sports. Like the latest show that she's on right now is a basketball show as well.
1: Well,
2: she's
1: I don't care about the show. I mean, you have to watch the games.
2: She does. No, like she goes to games a lot. Yeah, she always does.
1: I'm watching Showtime on HBO. I'm really into the Lakers. I mean, you know, it's different if you're watching the team and following them.
2: It's funny because it's kind of like the Lakers is the team that she works for in the show.
1: Well, yeah, I imagine she seems to be LA based.
2: Yeah, it's the Running Point one with Kate Hudson. So,
1: don't know what that is.
2: It's a newer show on Netflix. It's pretty good.
1: So she's doing color. She's the second person in the booth. Yeah.
2: Yeah, she may actually last for the rest of the season.
1: I don't know if it would go nationwide. Maybe it's working in L.A.
2: Who knows?
1: So we'll see.
2: Now, Andrew Garfield, he does not have a real Instagram account, but he does have a secret one that he's addicted to.
1: Is he in the NBA?
2: No. Speaking of
1: basketball, is Andrew Garfield taking after the NBA players?
2: No, why? Why would you say that?
1: They all have burner accounts.
2: Oh, I mean, a lot of people have burner accounts. Like, kids have burner accounts.
1: Right. But the NBA is known for their players having burner accounts. There's been scandals with NBA players not switching off their burner accounts.
2: Is it just to watch people?
1: No, it's to comment and do all that stuff.
2: Oh, okay. Well, I don't know if

0: do all that stuff.
1: Oh, okay. Well, I don't know if they're looking at ceramic content, because that's what Andrew Garfield's looking at.
0: Ceramics?
1: Ceramic content and lots of Japanese kind of craftspeople, specifically. Right. So that's what he's looking at on his burner account. But you can't even call it a burner, because he doesn't even have a real one.
0: He even says, he's like, just hours wasted.
1: And that's, yeah, I do wonder what, because I know Meta's in that lawsuit right now.
0: I doubt they'll lose that.
1: And it has everything to do with spending hours and hours on these apps. So we'll see what happens there, too. And it turns out they don't want Meghan Markle in the UK either. You know how last week or the week before we mentioned about how Meghan Markle and Prince Harry are moving back to the UK? Well, she was going to restart her acting career in this show called The Gentlemen, but the offer was withdrawn due to public backlash.
0: It's over. I mean, she's not going to act again. That's it. She wasn't that big of a name to start.
1: It was just Suits.
0: She wasn't. She like really went all in. She pushed her chips in, and you know, she lost the flop. Like, it didn't happen.
1: Why is it that we don't like her so much? Because she was just unlikable.
0: Yeah, it's just her.
1: Like just her.
0: Just her.
1: Did we like her when she was on Suits, when Suits aired before Prince Harry?
0: I don't think people had enough of an opinion. So she just kind of came out and left a sour taste in everyone's mouth.
1: Yeah.
0: You know, she was just like, I guess, up and coming. She didn't even do movies.
1: No. I literally
0: don't know her. Yeah, you know, we're talking about a TV actress just getting all crazy. 732-774-3529. That's your Celebrity Juice. It's the B98.5 Morning Show.

0: 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Good morning.
1: Good morning.
0: So what do you think about Idaho's greatest export?
1: The potatoes?
0: We're talking about potatoes.
1: Love them.
0: What's Americans wrong with it? Were asked, what is your favorite way to eat a potato? And before you jump to conclusions, you have to think about all the ways potatoes are shaped and formed and dined and delivered.
1: Like mashed.
0: Mashed is one of them, sure.
1: Tots.
0: Yep.
1: Chips.
0: Yeah.
1: Fries.
0: Potato salad.
1: Yeah, that doesn't do it for me.
0: That's one of them. Because it doesn't do it for you.
1: Nah.
0: Some people might like that at a picnic.
1: No, I know people love that. It is just not for me.
0: I like potato salad much more than a macaroni salad.
1: I've heard that before.
0: If I see the two of them, I'm going potato.
1: You'd rather mayo over potato than mayo over pasta?
0: Yeah. Yeah.
1: Okay.
0: Yeah, I feel like it's more of a natural mix.
1: That makes sense.
0: More of a natural mix. Americans were asked. 99% of Americans said they like potatoes. Only 1% was like, nah, I'm okay.
1: Feel like they're crazy.
0: So what is your favorite way to eat potatoes? Now that we've thought of a few, what would be your go-to with potatoes? Because, I think it's one of those situations are situational. I don't know if I have one favorite way.
1: Oh, I don't.
0: I could walk you through a day of potatoes. Like my ideal day, right, is hash browns in the morning.
1: Yeah.
0: For breakfast. French fries for lunch. Mashed potatoes for dinner.
1: See, I think I'd rather roasted potatoes than mashed potatoes for dinner.
0: You know, I'm going mashed potatoes so I can dip. I'm a mashed potato dipper.
1: What does that mean?
0: It's pretty self-explanatory.
1: So you want to dip in the mashed potatoes?
0: Yeah. I use mashed potatoes as a dip.
1: Oh, as a dip.
0: So if I have like chicken cutlets.
1: Yeah.
0: If I have a steak, you know, I have it on the fork. I'm dipping into potatoes.
1: You want a little scoop.
0: Sometimes I'll even mix the veggies in there if I want to get my veggies and I'm feeling healthy. You know, and I really wouldn't want to eat them alone. I put my veggies in the potatoes so I know I'm going to eat them.
1: Sounds like my La Rosa order.
0: And then boom, all in one bite. Here we go. It's all going to the same place anyway.
1: Yeah. So, and I think if I'm mixing stuff, vegetables and mashed potatoes work well together to do that.
0: Yeah. So what would be your go-to potato?
1: You didn't even pick one. You picked three, one for each meal.
0: I narrowed it down. I gave you some time to think about it, and I'm going to narrow down from my three right there. I think hash browns are getting eliminated, you know, top three. Hash browns getting the bronze. I think French fries are getting silver, and I think mashed potatoes are going to be number one. Mashed potatoes get the gold.
1: I think I would go French fries as number one, roasted potatoes as two, and then mashed as three.
0: You know, I saw that baked potatoes are losing popularity. Is that younger people don't like baked potatoes as much as older people do?
1: I'm not a fan. I just don't care enough to make it that way.
0: It's got to be loaded. I have no interest in a baked potato unless it's one of those with the sour cream and the bacon and the chives,
1: you know,
0: cheese. Yeah. Wine and dine me with a baked potato.
1: You don't want just butter.
0: No. Oh, my mom does that. I'm always like.
1: My mom does that too.
0: Yeah, that's the send it back. You know, I mean, I'm not going to send it back, obviously.
1: Like,
0: but
1: you'll
0: eat
1: it because it's a potato.
0: It's one of those. I usually clear my plate. There's definitely remnants still around.
1: Yeah,
0: I'm not finishing it.
1: Yeah, I don't seem to finish a baked potato like that.
0: I'm not finishing it. So Americans did say mashed potatoes were their favorite, followed by baked, then potato chips tied with roasted, hash browns, tater tots, and then the list, you know.
1: Goes on.
0: Goes on and on. What is your favorite way to consume potatoes? 732-774-3529. 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

0: So Island Beach State Park has been ranked among the top 20 worst beaches for parking and traffic issues in the country. Siesta Beach was number one in Florida. And a lot of this, the reasoning that it lands on this list is because of the one way in, one way out.
1: Okay.
0: And that's why a lot of the beaches are landing on it, because of the only way you can get in is the only way you can get out.
2: That'll do it.
0: Now,
2: there's not much room to expand that either.
0: No, there's not. So in Manasquan over the weekend, someone found five needles on the beach. It prompted a sweep of the entire beach. A total of 60 ended up being found during the search.
1: Yeah, that was big news this weekend.
0: So glad nobody got hurt from it.
2: If you'd like more info on our local lead, send us a text and we can get that to you.
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4: Traffic and weather.
2: Today's high is going to be 83, partly sunny and less humid. Tonight, we're getting down to a low of 62. Tomorrow, a high of 82. Sunny to partly cloudy, and it's currently 69. It feels like 75. Looks like we're going to have nice weather until about Thursday afternoon. We can expect some thunderstorms.
0: And taking a look at the roads right now, we do have a little bit of congestion at 89 to 91 northbound. 732-774-3529 if you do have a traffic tip.
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0: So today, you can expect a knee-high east-southeast short period wind swell. Clean conditions in the morning with west winds 5 to 10 miles an hour. Semi-choppy conditions for the afternoon with the wind shifting south 10 to 15 miles an hour. Low tides expect to set in at around 11:20 this morning here at the Jersey Shore, with the next high tide in at around 5:45 this evening. And the ocean temperature is currently 77 degrees.
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1: Good morning.
0: So we're coming out of a summer weekend. Let's say you had a guy's night or a girl's night, right?
1: Uh-huh.
0: You come home, you had a couple drinks. Do you think that you should sleep on the couch or that your partner should sleep on the couch or go into the bed? Like, let's say you're in bed, right? You're sleeping.
1: Yeah.
0: Your husband comes home. He had a night out. He was partying.
1: Why would I make him sleep on the couch?
0: Well, you wouldn't make him sleep on the couch, but it would be because you're sleeping, should he go on the couch?
1: No, just get into the bed. Who cares?
0: I'm just asking. I think it would be considerate. You know, that would be the first thought. I'd be like, probably up there. Don't want me to disrupt anything. It's already late.
1: What's the difference between me going to bed earlier on a normal day than him?
0: I want to say the smell of alcohol, the potential snoring, all those things that come with it.
1: I mean, no,
0: you know,
1: it's fine.
0: The flopping around like a fish out of water in bed. Because usually, you know, when someone's drunk, they sleep different.
1: I was going to say they more pass out quick. They pass out quicker.
0: Yeah, possibly. So it was just a quick question.
1: No,
0: you know.
1: Sometimes he doesn't come upstairs, mostly because the bottom floor is a lot cooler.
0: Yeah.
1: And he wants the coolness of the couch in the den.
0: Right. I mean, that's a reason. Temperature.
1: The last time I woke up and I was like, where the heck are you? And I go
0: down. That's what my wife would say. My wife would be really upset if I didn't come to bed and not think I came home that night and get increasingly mad at me. So I would be like, I have to go up there. Being like, he's not home. What's he doing?
1: I mean, I heard.
0: It's getting really late.
1: She don't hear you come home?
0: It depends.
1: Because typically I feel like the dog, when the dog barks for something like that,
0: yeah,
1: I'd wake up. So whether it was you coming into the house or somebody walking by where the ring went off or whatever the case was, I'll typically wake up for those sounds.
0: Just a thought. Would you sleep on the couch? Would you try to, you know, not disturb anyone? Or would you go upstairs? What do you got?
1: I was going to say definitely go upstairs. Shaq wants to be a part of the Avengers so bad.
0: He's not.
1: He's not. Marvel keeps telling him
0: that dream's already dead.
1: Yeah, he's like, they keep telling me I'm too big. They keep telling me that.
0: And not stature-wise. They're saying that he's too big, that if Shaq popped up in a movie, everyone would be like, that's Shaq.
1: Yeah, he's like, nobody will believe that I'm like a doctor or something, a crazy character. It's just not going to be believable for me.
0: You would have to put him in prosthetics and makeup for hours.
1: And you want to know what his next goal is?
0: What?
1: Now he's going after The Rock. So now, you know, Marvel turned him down multiple times. He's like, okay, my next thing is, yo, Dwayne The Rock Johnson. I want to do a movie with you so I can beat you up.
0: The Rock and Shaq?
1: Yeah. He's like, this is so easy. Barbecue chicken.
0: I feel like they could do a buddy cop movie.
1: That would be funny.
0: A Shaq and Rock buddy cop movie?
1: So like Paul Blart's Mall Cop, but...
0: No. What I'm thinking is the other guys... With Samuel L. Jackson and instead, you know, like how it's they're the duo before Mark Wahlberg and Will Ferrell.
1: Yeah.
0: If you did that concept with Shaq and The Rock, you could be on to something.
1: Okay, I'm down for that. I could be into it.
0: Yeah,
1: so he's trying.
0: Yeah, I don't think you can have them oppose each other because they're both pretty much fan favorites.
1: Yeah, you don't want one
0: right.
1: Who's gonna
0: I don't think it would work. You need them both to be on the same side.
1: Well, Shaq wants to beat him up, so.
0: Huh? That may keep Shaq from getting the movie. We've seen Shaq Fu, okay? I mean, you know.
1: He did a movie.
0: Shaq's
1: like
0: done
1: that.
0: A couple movies. Shaq didn't really work out at the box office. Shaq did it before it was, you know, cool to have those big names like that.
1: Oh, it was a video game. A 1994 2D fighting game starring Shaq.
0: Yeah, Shaq has his hands in everything, but the movies didn't really pan out.
1: Is it because he's just not a good actor?
0: Was that Kazam? Was that what he was?
1: No, Shaq Fu is a video game. You were right on that.
0: Yeah. And then Kazam is his 1996 film.
1: Oh, I forgot about this movie.
0: Yeah. When he was the genie.
1: Yeah, he was a genie. Oh, that was not a good one.
0: No.
1: 5% on Rotten Tomatoes.
0: Yeah, it was a
1: clunker.
0: Oh,
1: my God.
0: Even, I mean, I was young when this came. I remember watching Kazam. I was like, this is bad. This is bad. 732-774-3529 is our number. It's the B98.5 Morning Show with Mateo and Lenny.

0: Back to school is right around the corner. Last full week of August, we have our back to school bonus.
1: And it's super easy because you're posting those back to school pictures anyway, right? 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
1: And you can nominate yourself.
0: Yeah, that's what I'm saying. 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

0: 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Did you survive off ramen in college?
1: I don't know. No.
0: I was like, did you say you don't know? You don't remember? Or
1: no, like, as in, I didn't know ramen existed until college, and also I don't like ramen.
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1: Oh, really?
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Good morning, B95, and happy Monday. We are back to the beginning of the week. I'm Rachel, bringing you through midday, putting the glam in your jams. Hopefully the weather is going to be nice this week. It's kind of all over the place like it has been the entire summer. I just want a nice beach day.

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Sabrina Carpenter, according to the Boy Meets World cast, said that she overshadowed Girl Meets World star Rowan Blanchard. 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That's what they had to say about Sabrina Carpenter. 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

B95 Publix just had to recall Greenwise Organic Whole Blueberries and Whole Mixed Berries over possible E. coli contamination. That's right, frozen blueberries could be giving you E. coli. And the FDA classified the recall as class one, which is its most serious recall category. Oh no. 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

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It is official. 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

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Zara Larsson agreed with fan criticisms on TikTok regarding very expensive ticket pricing for her upcoming show for her Midnight Sun tour. She admitted that she hopes to have more direct control over pricing tiers to make future shows more accessible for her fans.

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My name is Rachel, bringing you through your midday. I'll be back same time tomorrow, just one more day closer till Friday. But until then, keep us on.

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1: 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The Jersey Shore's number one hit.

Raposa says the world's richest people. Obviously, we know the top of the list is Elon Musk with $830.7 billion. You probably didn't know the amount, but yeah, that's it right there. Larry Page, number two, $279 billion. Jeff Bezos, $267 billion. What do you do with all that money? All I want is $1 million. That's it. You're going to get five.

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It's B98.5, the Jersey Shore's number one hit music station. Who would have guessed that Drake is also an Ella fella? Mm-hmm. He was shown on like the big screen during an Ella Langley show where he was actually a vibe, just like singing along to Ella Langley's music. And she seemed to kind of enjoy it too. 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

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Ooh, I do have to confess. At our house, my wife and I, we started decorating for fall. Yeah, we're kind of like summered out already. Mm-hmm. I mean, we don't want it to go away, but then again, we kind of want fall here already. It's B98.5.

It's B98.5, Jersey Shore's number one hit music station. And when you post your back-to-school photos, you got to make sure you tag us on Instagram and Facebook at the B98.5. 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I had a

It's B98.5, the Jersey Shore is number one hit music station. So football season is right around the corner. I mean, if you want to consider preseason, like that full-blown football's here, well, you can go ahead. But if not, week one is going to be right after Labor Day weekend. So just FYI, all right? It's B98.5 with Gracie Abrams while we do 98 minutes of commercial-free music.

The Jersey Shore is number one hit music station. My name is E. I was covering Fur Rashad today, and I'll be in the afternoons hanging out with you tomorrow once again. I'll leave you with this Panic at the Disco throwback. Good night.

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